0: Das neue Pure.
1: I don't want to be a mass personality. 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
0: Yeah. I mean, I'm the same way.
1: You can sneak anything in your bag.
0: You know, it is what it is. Yeah.

Hey, this is Tim Engelhardt. Very happy to present my guest mix on Get Physical Radio, including music from many of my friends, including Dear Jade, Rockin' Moroccan, Rafael Serrato, Bonafique, Julia Nico, Ronnie Grauer, and myself. Hope you enjoy.

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1: 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Steel City Vibes. All night long.